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1: Thank you for hanging out with us. It's Wayne D, and I let Tony pick. Are we going to play new country now?
2: Yeah.
1: Go for it. Why not? Kenny Chesney is playing. It's his new song. It's called Carry On. Kenny is just weeks away from taking over Sphere in Vegas once again, another massive summer residency. New country, I was playing first. I Heart Country House Party.

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1: 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And ain't nobody plugged in like Tay.
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1: 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We'll do it in less than 10 minutes. She said she-

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1: And more with Tim McGraw coming up in a few minutes. He's our special guest tonight on iHeart Country House Party. It's Wayne Dete, but poor Tay. Every now and again a song comes on, her eyes roll hard because she knows I'm singing. That's one of them.
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0: Hey, it's Wayne D, Tay, and I Heart Country House Party rolls on. Caught up with Ashley McBride recently. Had the sweetest thing to say about Eric Church. That interview's on our Instagram, iHeartCHP. Here is What If We Don't.

Tuscaloosa's number one for new country, 98TXT. Absolutely obsessed when the song MacArthur came out with Hardy, Morgan Wallen, Eric Church, Tim McGraw. I can't wait to hear how it came to be. Tim McGraw's our special guest. We'll talk about that in a few. For Zach

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1: It's going to be epic. Starting Monday morning, you got your shot to win your share of $250,000. How crazy is that? And not just for the hell of it, we're celebrating the biggest birthday ever. America 250. Win Monday. Good luck.

the home of Bobby Bones in the Morning 98 TXT. Thanks for hanging with iHeart Country House Party tonight. It's Wayne, D, and Tay. Stay close to Instagram at iHeartCHP. CMA Fest kicks off in Nashville.

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Tuscaloosa's number one for new country, and Bobby Bones in the morning, 98 TXT. What's going on? It's Wayne D and Tay, and shout out to Cheryl. She just checked in, working late tonight. That's the thing, man. The weekend comes, a lot of us are excited to put our feet up, and people like Cheryl working late night at the gas station. We see you. We appreciate you, all right? John Party, this is called Boot

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1: 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Comes from an artist by the name of Graylin James. Song is called Water at a Wedding. It's so good. Check it out. 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
1: And we are getting up out of here. My name is Wayne D. She is Tay. And shout out to Tim McGraw for being our guest tonight. So cool, man. Hanging with Tim. We'll catch you back here next Saturday night. Enjoy the rest of your weekend. Casey Musgraves on Dry Spell, iHeart Country House Party. It's

Tuscaloosa's number one for new country, 98 TXT. Early Sunday, welcome to it. How about we get the day going with some good news? I just happen to have some I'll share with you in two songs.

TXT. A little known fact here. 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

98TXT, Tuscaloosa's number one for new country. The After Midnight Instagram looks much different than it did just a few weeks ago, but it's more than just the look. 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That's

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1: Hey, Granger, you want to know what happened yesterday? Been up since 1 o'clock this morning, driving the old tractor and trailer. Still got about 7 hours to go to get to home base. Talk to you later. This is Curtis Dave.
0: Keep that greasy side down, brother. Thank you for calling.

0: 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Ann is about to join us with another round of Nashville news. Ann, what do you got coming up?
1: Oh, you know, Granger, we always love a new album tease, and I've got one coming for you in the form of Zach Top. Got that story coming up in your Nashville news next.
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Tuscaloosa's number one for new country, 98TXT. 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
1: Hey, this is Beth in Lexington, Kentucky. I'm out delivering the mail to the post offices in the big truck. Y'all have a great day. Bye.
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Tuscaloosa's number one for new country, 98TXT. After this dumb criminal story from Earl Dibbles Jr., you might want to double check your shrimp basket at your next seafood order. He's going to be here to share what happened coming up next.

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1: Okay, here we go, talking about your death row last meal. 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

Tuscaloosa's number one for new country, 98TXT. It was on this day that Johnny's daddy was taking him fishing. You ready to sing along? We'll do that coming up in History in Two Songs.

98TXT, Tuscaloosa's number one for new country. Hey, thank you for starting your Sunday here with me on After Midnight. What woke you up so early this morning? Call me up and share. My number's 866-607-8383. Hey, it's not.

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1: Hey, Granger, this is Doug from Pelzer, South Carolina. I just want to thank you for everything, man. I work second shift, get off at midnight, and I look forward to listening to you on the way home. Great job, man. We love you, and look forward to this every night. Take care, buddy.
2: 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Thank you for calling, buddy.

0: 98TXT, Tuscaloosa's number one for new country. Ann Hudson is about to jump on and share some Nashville news with us. Ann, what do you have lined up?
1: Well, Granger, looks like Jelly Roll got a new gig in the sporting world. I'll explain coming up in your Nashville news next. Well,

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Of course, that was back before the war. 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He went down, but they missed me by a hair. 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
1: 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Thanks so much for being a part of the After Midnight family.

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It may still be Saturday night where you are. I thank you for being here. Where are you listening right now? 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
6: Sunday early risers, welcome to After Midnight with me, Granger Smith, your host. I've got some good news I want to read for y'all, besides the fact that it's Sunday. Plus some Nashville news with Ann Hudson, stories about your favorite stars out there in Nashville. Hang tight for all of this coming up. We are After Midnight.

The old weekend checklist. Load up the cooler. Ignore that honey-do list. Yeah. What else we got here? Oh, yeah. Play some country music. Nice and loud, too. 98 TXT.

98TXT, Tuscaloosa's number one for new country. Early Sunday, welcome to it. How about we get the day going with some good news? I just happen to have some I'll share with you in two songs.

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1: Hey, Granger. Kerry, trucking across Ohio and Indiana here tonight. Sure appreciate all you do for the trucking community. 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
0: Kerry, appreciate you, man. I'm here for you guys. 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

0: 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Ann is about to join us with another round of Nashville news. Ann, what do you got coming up?
1: Well, you know, Granger, we always love a new album tease, and I've got one coming for you in the form of Zach Top. Got that story coming up in your Nashville news next.

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7: Coming into the home stretch, one final hour of Sundays After Midnight starts right now. Welcome. I'm Granger Smith, your host. There are things that went down on this day in history I want to talk about coming up. Plus some Nashville news, recent things that have gone down in Nashville that Ann Hudson is going to catch you up with. All of this on this final hour. Thanks for being here.

98TXT, Tuscaloosa's number one for new country. It was on this day that Johnny's daddy was taking him fishing. You ready to sing along? We'll do that coming up in History in Two Songs.

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Tuscaloosa's number one for new country, 98TXT. 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
0: Danny, thanks for cranking us up there. I appreciate the call tonight.

0: Tuscaloosa's number one for new country, 98TXT. Ann Hudson is about to jump on and share some Nashville news with us. Ann, what do you have lined up?
1: Well, Granger, looks like Jelly Roll got a new gig in the sporting world. I'll explain coming up in your Nashville news next. Here we go.

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Well, good morning, y'all. It's bright and early Sunday. I'm so glad you're spending part of your morning with me on Mornings with Granger. 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

98TXT. What's up, everybody? It's Bobby Bones. Tomorrow morning at 6:20, someone on the show found something gross floating in their drink at a restaurant. How did they handle it? We'll talk about that. And 55 after every hour, it's Tell Me Something Good here on The Bobby Bones Show.

Don't You Lie, But One Criminal actually shows why we probably shouldn't. I'm talking about doing a cannonball into the Bass Pro Shop fish tank. Earl's going to be here to share this true story coming up next.

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98TXT, Tuscaloosa's number one for new country. It was on this day that Johnny's daddy was taking him fishing. You ready to sing along? We'll do that coming up in History in Two Songs.

98 TXT, Tuscaloosa's number one for new country. Hey, I'm glad you're spending part of your Sunday morning with me on Mornings with Granger. 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

98TXT. What's up, everybody? It's Bobby Bones. Tomorrow morning at 6:20, someone on the show found something gross floating in their drink at a restaurant. How did they handle it? We'll talk about that. And 55 after every hour, it's Tell Me Something Good here on The Bobby Bones Show.

0: Tuscaloosa's number one for new country, 98TXT. We've got someone who stays connected to Nashville just for you. Her name is Ann Hudson. Ann, what do you got coming up in Nashville news?
1: Okay, Granger, not sure if you've ever heard the popular song by Role Model. It's called Sally, When the Wine Runs Out. Well, it's gotten a country spin. I got that story coming up in your Nashville news next.
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1: Hey, good morning, Granger. This is Joe. I'm calling from Shenandoah, Virginia here. Heading to Elkins, West Virginia to go to work. 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

Tuscaloosa's number one for new country, 98TXT. So what do you think would be your last meal? 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

98TXT. What's up, everybody? It's Bobby Bones. Tomorrow morning at 6:20, someone on the show found something gross floating in their drink at a restaurant. How did they handle it? We'll talk about that. And 55 after every hour, it's Tell Me Something Good here on the Bobby Bones.

Tuscaloosa's number one for new country, 98TXT. After this dumb criminal story from Earl Dibbles Jr., you might want to double check your shrimp basket at your next seafood order. He's going to be here to share what happened.

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0: 98TXT, Tuscaloosa's home for the Bobby Bones Show. Hey there, my name is Bo. Appreciate sharing your Sunday and hanging out with us. You want to be healthier? Well, it comes down to what you eat for lunch, and you have to be consistent. I'll share the hack of the day with you in two songs.
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98TXT. What's up, everybody? It's Bobby Bones. Tomorrow morning at 6:20, someone on the show found something gross floating in their drink at a restaurant. How did they handle it? We'll talk about that. And 55 after every hour, it's Tell Me Something Good here on The Bobby Bones Show. Girl,

98TXT, Tuscaloosa's home for the Bobby Bones Show. Cody Johnson just announced new music. Banks of the Trinity is his new album, and that drops June 26th. Supposed to have some pretty cool collabs, so I can't wait for that. A lot of new music lately. Jason Aldean off his new album, Songs About Us. This one's called Don't Tell on Me.

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Tuscaloosa's number one for new country, 98 TXT. Hey, it's Bo. I need you to be the jury on this one. The story is about a woman, a dog, and a trash can. Where will you land? Wait until you hear it in just two songs.

98TXT, Tuscaloosa's number one for new country. Hey, it's Bo. Easy question. Should guys wear flip-flops? Because according to a lot of ladies, the answer is no. We'll talk about

0: 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What's up, everybody? It's Bobby Bones.
1: 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How did they handle it? We'll talk about that. And 55 after every hour, it's Tell Me Something Good here on the Bobby Bones Show.

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1: 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Guaranteed human.

0: 98 TXT. Her name is Alexandra Kay. Hey, it's Bo Dalton. We're asking the question, should guys wear flip-flops on a cruise? What do you say, Mike?
1: Yes, absolutely. Come on. Especially in the summer. Wear your flip-flops. 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

miles on it. 98 TXT. What's up, everybody? It's Bob Jones. Tomorrow morning at 6:20, someone on the show found something gross floating in their drink at a restaurant. How did they handle it? We'll talk about that. And 55 after every hour, it's Tell Me Something Good here on the

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It's Angie Ward. 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
1: I'm Angie Ward. So funny. Everybody was talking about Taylor Swift was not at the American Music Awards. Taylor Swift is planning a wedding. All right? She doesn't need more trophies or worrying about trophies. Here she is with mine, one of our all-time favorites.

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After

Tuscaloosa's number one for new country, 98 TXT. Thank you so much for spending your weekend with us. I wish I could play this song for everyone in politics. You know what I'm saying? Here's Kenny Chesney and Get Along.

0: 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Riley Green going to be your new coach on The Voice this year. I wonder if the female contestants are going to be nervous with Riley as their coach. I would be. Here he is with Change My Mind.
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98 TXT. What's up, everybody? It's Bobby Bones. Tomorrow morning at 6:20, someone on the show found something gross floating in their drink at a restaurant. How did they handle it? We'll talk about that. And 55 after every hour, it's Tell Me Something Good here on the Bobby Bones.

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1: Thank you so much for spending your weekend with us. I'm Angie Ward. You know, Post Malone working on a new album. I hope he has another Morgan collab because it seems to work for these guys.
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Tuscaloosa's number one for new country and Bobby Bones in the Morning, 98 TXT. I'm Angie Ward, and if you saw Lauren Elena on the CMA Awards introducing this song, you saw the emotion, you heard it, and it is one of the most important songs we play. This is Dan and Shay, and Say So.

98TXT. What's up, everybody? It's Bobby Bones. Tomorrow morning at 6:20, someone on the show found something gross floating in their drink at a restaurant. How did they handle it? We'll talk about that. And 55 after every hour, it's Tell Me Something Good here on The Bobby Bones Show. I know.

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1: 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Jessica?
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We want to help you shout out the superstar in your life. High school, college, trade school, whatever. If they're walking that stage, we want to celebrate them. 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

98 TXT. What's up, everybody? It's Bobby Bones. Tomorrow morning at 6:20, someone on the show found something gross floating in their drink at a restaurant. How did they handle it? We'll talk about that. And 55 after every hour, it's Tell Me Something Good.

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1: It's Angie Ward. Thank you for spending your weekend with us. Now listen, if you're a parent of a girl graduating from any level of school, I want you to play this song for them. Megan

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1: I'm Angie Ward. 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

Tuscaloosa's number one for new country, 98 TXT. It's Angie Ward. Hope you're having a fantastic weekend. Thank you for listening on your iHeartRadio app. Let me know what you want to hear with that talkback, Mike.